0: Ready.
1: Yeah, there's broken hearts and paper cuts. 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

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Okay. 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

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This is the Retro Country Countdown, where once a week we spotlight the 40 most popular songs on country music radio from way back when. My name is Thomas Mundt, and this week we are recapping the chart list for the countdown week ending June the 5th, 1999. Let us jump right into the countdown at number 40. Here is Sarah Evans on the RCC, Fool, I'm a Woman.

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From the United States, it's 91.3 Acult FM out of Dickerson, Texas. And on 98.5, it's WTUC, Toccoa's home country in Toccoa, Georgia. On with the countdown now at number 39. I Know How the River Feels. This is Diamond Rio.

Aaron Tippin came to us at number 38 on the countdown. I'm leaving. Checking in up next is Mrs. Garth Brooks. Here is Trisha Yearwood on the Retro Country Countdown.

still love you more. Trisha Yearwood on the Retro Country Countdown. I'm Thomas Munt. She started her career in 1996 with the release of her debut album, Did I Shave My Legs for This? The album was certified 5 times platinum for over 5 million copies sold. She is at number 36 on this week's edition of the Retro Country Countdown. Here is Deanna Carter. Angels working overtime.

We'll be back with the current countdown in just a moment. Let us now have a look at the drop-off songs of the week. Those are tracks that were on the countdown week before, but didn't make it on this week's. On the week before, at number 40, I Can't Get Over You, Brooks and Dunn, Black Hawk, You Little Corner of My Heart were at 36 when they dropped out. And here are the songs.

coming to us next from Montreal in Canada is Miss Terry Lynn Sawson. We better know her as Terry Clark. Here she is, survey song number 34 on the Retro Country Countdown. Every time I cry.

Once a week, we spotlight the 40 most popular songs on country music radio from way back when. This week, we are recapping the chart list for the week ending in June the 5th of 1999. I'm Thomas Munt, and this is the Retro Country Countdown. Here is Miss Faith Hill on

Mystery. Faith Hill came to us with The Secret of Life. Up next at number 32, here is Kenny Chesney. You Had Me From Hello.

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1: Little boy in a baseball hat stands in the field with his ball and bat. 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

0: Sixth week on the countdown. Brad Paisley's up a notch, number 30 this week, and Who Needs Pictures?
1: Up next, a song on the countdown that originally has been released in 1979 by the British rock band Queen. Here is Dwight Yoakam's rendition on Crazy Little Thing Called Love, survey song number 29.

be there for you. Survey song number 28 here is Jessica Andrews on the Retro Country Countdown. I'm Thomas Munt and I'm glad you can join me.

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And the Country Giant out of Brannan, Manitoba in Canada. Let's roll on with the countdown. At number 27, here is Mr. Shane Miner, born in California, right now.

It's the Retro Country Countdown, your place for all your favorite country music classics. I'm Thomas Mundt. Once a week, we're counting them down all the way from 40 to the top-notch position. The most popular songs on country music radio from way back when. The countdown will roll on in just a moment. Let us now have a look at this day in country music history. The date is June the 5th, 1948. Born in Broken Bow, Oklahoma, is country music singer-songwriter Gail Davis. Gail Davis also was the first female record producer in country music history. 1993. Country music singer-songwriter Conway Twitty died from an abdominal aneurysm. Conway Twitty had his career breakthrough with his 1958 number one single hit, It's Only Make Believe. 1993 again, Toby Keith scored his first of 20 number one single hits with Should Have Been a Cowboy. 2007, Gretchen Wilson was at number one on the Billboard Hot Country Music Singles charts with One of the Boys. 2007 again, Porter Wagoner released his final album, Wagon Master. 2012, Alan Jackson released his studio album number 17, 30 Miles West. The album was Alan Jackson's 10th number one record. 2013. Don Bowman died at the age of 75. He was the original and first presenter of the American Country Countdown radio show. Don Bowman also wrote the Willie Nelson and Waylon Jennings number one single hit, Just to Satisfy. 2022. Zach Bryan was at number one on the country music charts with his third studio album, American Heartbreak. And here are now the songs from this day in country music history. The date is June the 5th. We get to listen to Conway Twitty's number one single hit from 1958, It's Only Make Believe. Toby Keith with his number one hit from 1993, Should Have Been a Cowboy. And here is from 2007 with One of the Boys, Gretchen Wilson.

Your favorite place for all your favorite country music classics. Where is that? Right here. It is the Retro Country Countdown. I'm Thomas Munt, and once a week we are counting them down all the way from 40 to the number one song. The most popular songs on country music radio from way back when. Let me ask you a question. What are your favorite shoes? What's your favorite pair of shoes? I've got an old pair of sneakers that I really love to wear, particularly around home and when I'm not really going out and when I don't have to dress up. So some of us like sneakers, some of us wear cowboy boots, and some of us at number 24 wear hillbilly shoes. Here are Montgomery Gentry on the Retro Country Countdown. That's what I was about to say. Sorry, guys.

Rocking our way through the countdown, we've reached number 23 with Clay Walker and Ed C. She is always right. Who am I to argue with that?

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The show can be listened to on great radio stations such as my home base, Country Road 58, out of Hanover, Germany. In Ireland, it's HR Country. In the UK, it's Rocksteady 94. And here, it's at number 22, Leanne Womack saying, "I'll think of a reason later."

0: are back. A couple of more this week to number 20. Lori Morgan, Sammy Kershaw, maybe not tonight.
1: On with the countdown at number 19. It's a night to remember. Here is Joe Diffie.

Once a week, we spotlight the 40 most popular songs on country music radio from way back when. This week, we're recapping the chart list for the countdown week ending in June the 5th, 1999. We've reached number 18 on the Retro Country Countdown with Jody Messina and Lessons in Leavin'.

At number 17 on the Retro Country Countdown, I think we should have a little spelling bee. How do you spell the word love? L-O-V-E. Meep, 100 points. Hello, love. Survey song number 17. Here's John Michael Montgomery on the RCC.

sometimes in the mornings when I go into the bathroom, gonna wash, brush teeth and stuff, and I have a look into the mirror, somebody looks back at me that doesn't look familiar, particularly after having had a long night the one before. So we're gonna hear a song about that or something similar. At number 16, here is Randy Travis, Stranger in My Mirror.

0: know that story. Stranger in My Mirror at number 16, Randy Travis came to us here on the Retro Country Countdown. Speaking of stories, time now for the song story of the week. And this is a story told by two storytellers. Here are Keeks Brooks and Ronnie Dunn on the story of Neon Moon.
1: Keeks Brooks.
2: Ronnie Dunn.
1: Well, we got introduced by a buddy of ours, Tim Dubois, and we both wanted solo deals, and he told us we couldn't have one, but he said, you know what, I got this guy, and he played me these two songs, Boot Scootin' Boogie and Neon Moon. And
2: he had already played me Lost and Found, which were all three singles off the first album, but we didn't know that at the time. We were being set up. I have to split our money.
1: So, you know, we got us a record deal and

Kicks and Ronnie, Brooks and Dunn told us this week's song story of the week on the song Neon Moon. Quite a while ago, many moons past, I was working for a rock station, believe you me, I did, and there was not country music. Country music wasn't allowed, so I dared to sneak in a country song anyway. It accidentally jumped onto the playlist, and guess what? Everybody loved it, and so it came that a rock station played this song, the one that's at number 15 now on the Retro Country Countdown from Nashville, Tennessee. Here are Lone Star, Amazed.

of a Working Man. Ty Herndon is up next on the Retro Country Countdown. It's our survey song number 13. I'm Thomas Munt. I'm glad you're with me.

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Up next, survey song number 12. One Honest Heart. Here's Reba.

counting down the list of the 40 most popular songs on country music radio from way back when. We have reached the last stop before we jump into this week's top 10 list. At number 11, here is Kenny Chesney again with his second song on the countdown, How Forever Feels.

0: That is the first of the 10 hottest country hits of the week. 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
1: Let's get started with the single digits on the Retro Country Countdown. I'm Thomas Munt, and they are at number 9, The Chicks with Tonight, The Heartache's on Me.

A while ago on the internet, I found a list of the 10 most cheeky country music songs of them all. I don't know who compiled the list, I don't know what made them put certain songs on it and other ones they didn't, but this one came onto that list. I don't know why, because I like the song, I really do. It's a good example of country music is the musical genre with the best storytelling. Right now, at number 8, here is Mark Wills. Wish You Were Here.

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This show can be heard on great radio stations all over the world. In Canada, in Brandon, Manitoba, on the Country Giant. In Germany, on Hall of Music, and now new in Northern Ireland on Radio Faith and Country, and also on Acled FM, that's 91.3 out of Dickerson, Texas. This is Martina McBride coming to us at number 7 on the RCC, Whatever You Say.

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And it is Colin Ray at number 6 with Anyone Else. My name is Thomas Mundt and this is the Retro Country Countdown.

We're getting closer and closer to that number one song. Right now, here's survey song number four. You won't ever be lonely. Here is Andy Griggs on the RCC.

And here we are at this week's top three song list of the Retro Country Countdown, and the first of the three last, or now the three first. However, it's an artist from San Marcos, Texas. Write this down at number three. Here is George Strait.

The artist with the second most popular song on the Retro Country Countdown is Mr. Steve Wariner, Two Teardrops.

The singer of this week's top song has come a long way in the past 10 years. Currently enjoying his 9th number one is a guy who has sold over 13 million albums of his own, not to mention co-producing hits for Joni Mussina. Tim McGraw has a high-profile marriage to a lady whose beauty equals her talent, and on every front, personal and professional, you'd have to call Tim a big-time winner. Yet, there was a time when you might have seen Tim pushing shopping carts around Nashville. Now, he wasn't exactly a street person, but one of his first jobs in Music City didn't offer much by way of hints at Tim's current status. Before the multi-platinum album sales, the storybook marriage, the hits, and the awards, Tim earned a few bucks at shopping cart detailing and maintenance. It's true, he says. Me and my buddy used to go out and clean shopping carts for grocery stores. We would go clean them up, fix the wheels, and all that stuff. Well, did shining shopping carts sharpen Tim's taste for better things? He says, absolutely. You ever washed a shopping cart in below freezing weather? I'd say that could prompt a fella to seek other employment. Country singing, for example. Well, the cart cleaner trade's loss has become country music's gain. And this week, the first single from Tim's 5th album becomes his 9th song to successfully roll all the way up the aisle to number one. Here is Tim McGraw, Please Remember Me.

0: out of his album called A Place in the Sun. That is Tim McGraw, fourth week at number one, Please Remember Me.
1: And that will wrap it up. This week's edition of the Retro Country Countdown. My name is Thomas Mund. Thanks for joining me. We have been shortlisting for the week ending June the 5th in 1999. See you around next time. Until then, so long and happy trails.

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Here's your sign." 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When we walked onto the lot, this guy walked to me and says, "Hey, y'all here to buy a Christmas tree?" I said, "No, sir, my son's got to go to the bathroom. These trees look really inviting."

Clark, do you know what time midnight mass starts on Christmas Eve? And in the holiday spirit, I walked over and said, here's your sign. Happy holidays, everybody.